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1: 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It is a full hour of the three B's: Bach, Beethoven, and Brahms. Let's get started with Bach from his Brandenburg Concerto No. 5.

From the Bach Brandenburg Concerto No. 5 on CPR Classical, we begin our hour of the three B's. Johann Sebastian Bach still ahead. Beethoven, we're going to hear from his Eroica Symphony. So glad to have you listening. Hope you can stay with me for the great three B's this hour, as we are asking you to make a financial donation right now. It is quick, it is easy, and it is secure online at CPR.org. Think about all that you love about CPR Classical. 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Maybe the music room with Carla Walker? Sing Sunday mornings with Patty Painter Wakefield. And of course, Scott O'Neill behind the baton, diving deep into the stories of classical music and so much more. What is it you love about CPR Classical? Step up now and support it. Don't let another hour go by without doing that. Make this your hour. CPR.org, CPR.org.

Ludwig van Beethoven literally changed symphonic writing with that piece of music from which we just heard, the Eroica Symphony No. 3, just because of its scope and dynamic range. The Eroica Symphony with Bernard Haitink and the London Symphony Orchestra in this hour of the three B's. We heard from Bach. We just heard from Beethoven. You know who's next. Brahms coming up, and later this hour, Colorado pianist David Korovar. We live in a world, my friend, where there is an overwhelming number of recordings online, these automated options to hear music. 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

You know, some of the best in classical music is right here in our backyard in Colorado, and you just heard some of it. Pianist David Korovar playing from the Weld Temper Clavier Book One. David has taught at CU Boulder for a long time. He's a local treasure with an international reputation, and the place you're going to hear music like that from Colorado is right here on CPR Classical. I can't believe we're already halfway through our hour of the three B's, enjoying Bach, Beethoven, and Brahms. And we have those famous four notes opening the fifth symphony by Beethoven coming.

0: up in just a minute for you. And the people who make it possible are Coloradans, people who listen just like you. There is, you know what, you could step outside wherever you are right now. You could probably throw a stone and be really, it would land really close to somebody else who's done their part. Possibly. 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

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The Symphony No. 5 by Beethoven. It is central to the canon of classical music. It is perhaps central to what you love about classical music, and you can be sure to hear it beautifully curated with all of the other works of art, of music that are worth listening to in this blend of classical music 24 hours a day that is only available because others have done their part. 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It is an hour of the three B's. And next, we turn to the great Johannes Brahms and Van Cliburn playing his Rhapsody No. 4.

A classic recording of the great and the late Van Cliburn playing the Rhapsody No. 4 by Johannes Brahms on CPR Classical. Hello, I'm Monica Vischer. Welcome to CPR Classical. If you're new to Colorado, and if you're new to Colorado Public Radio, we are wrapping up this hour that has been nothing but the three B's, Bach, Beethoven, and Brahms, and still to come, some more Beethoven, some more Bach, and if I can fit it in, some more Brahms. But right now, we are looking to you, the community member, to support the music you value. Finally, make the decision to become a member. It feels so good. 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CPR.org online. Just a few minutes left in this hour as we hear more Beethoven, his Fidelio Overture.

such an exciting raw sound on period instruments with the Hanover Band, much closer to what Beethoven would have experienced than with modern day instrument orchestras. And we bring you the authentic real thing here on CPR Classical. Fidelio, the overture by Beethoven, as we only have a few minutes left in this hour of the three B's. Reach out right now with a financial gift. This hour is about to end. Don't let it end without you doing your part. Would you do that now at CPR.org? CPR.org.

violinist Anna Kika Myers playing this beautiful transformation from what was originally a harpsichord concerto for her instrument, the violin, and beautifully so. Johann Sebastian Bach from that violin concerto, the Largo, as we only have a couple of minutes remaining for you to show your support this hour. Can I count on you today? Can the thousands of Coloradans who already have done their part count on you today to join them? CPR.org. You'll be joining Raven of Aurora. Thank you so much. Raven loves night music. John in Fort Collins, who listens to the classical music as a main source. Daryl of Highlands Ranch. Mark, Susan, and Joanne of Denver. Devine of Highlands Ranch, who loves listening on the weekend. Join these people now. Do your part. You become a deeper part, a stronger part of this listening community right now. And it feels so good. CPR.org. I'm Monica Vischer. So glad that you've been able to join me. Let's hear one more here by Brahms with violinist Daniel Hope, the Hungarian Dance No. 5.

0: 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I've taken three of Avalon's cruises, so I know you'll find this journey unforgettable. During the cruise, you'll travel through four countries, Switzerland, France, Germany, and the Netherlands, to see storybook towns, historic cities, and some of Europe's most breathtaking scenery. You'll sail through the Rhine Gorge, where medieval castles rise high above the river. It's one of the most stunning stretches of water in the world. There'll be time to wander the charming streets of Strasbourg, with its half-timbered houses and cozy cafes. 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

0: Welcome to Charlie Chats, each night at 7 on CPR Classical, when Colorado's patriarch of the tone poem and the partita, Charlie Sampson, tells another fascinating story about a piece you love. Here's Charlie.
1: As little children, Mozart and his sister, along with their parents, came to Vienna in 1762 and were eventually received at the Empress Maria Theresia's court. Wolfgang jumped up on the Empress's lap, put his arms around her neck, and kissed her heartily. Another visit to Vienna occurred in 1767, and the Mozart family was received by the recently widowed Empress, Maria Theresia, and her son, the Emperor Joseph. Here is Mozart's father's account. His Majesty, the Emperor, came into the antechamber where we were waiting, and himself let us in. You cannot imagine with what kindness the Empress spoke with my wife about the children and our great tour. Later on, Mozart was commissioned to write a dramatic serenade for the marriage of Maria Theresia's son, the Archduke Ferdinand. This was called Ascanio in Alba. If only he had known that after the performance, her son, whose wedding was being celebrated, was actually considering hiring Mozart, but he made the mistake of asking his mother, Maria Theresia, for advice. And she replied, "You ask me about taking into your service the young Salzburger? I don't think so. For I do not believe that you have any need of a composer or of other useless persons. Ever the dutiful, some would say spineless son, the Archduke Ferdinand did not hire the young Mozart." Much later, after Mozart's move to the Austrian capital of Vienna, he was hired as the chamber musician to the court. His duties consisted mostly of writing dances for the court balls and the carnival festivities in Vienna. This was in no way challenging to a man who'd just written Don Giovanni. So when filling out his tax return, Mozart said, "Too much for what I do, too little for what I could do."

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And let's hear a work from Mozart's time in Vienna, Mitsuko Uchida playing his Piano Concerto No. 24.

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4: 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Thank you.

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I just increased my Evergreen membership by 12.5%. I did that because I think it's important that we continue to have public radio without worrying about the politics. 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

Well, classical music is important to me because it's emotion. It's life to me. It paints pictures in my head. I know my family thinks I'm a little wacky, but that's true too. Anyway, and I just always consider myself really fortunate to be able to turn on the radio and listen to this, because you think back when some of this music was being written, the everyday people couldn't hear it. Only people who had bunches of money and they were in concert halls or in people's salons. And as far as what classical music gives to me, one word, I guess it would be happiness.

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My husband and I have a lazy morning, and we play a game of Scrabble, and we make a breakfast. 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

No matter what time you hear it, no matter what you're doing, Simple Gifts is just absolute beauty and motivation, is it not? You just heard Aaron Copland's Simple Gifts, performed by the mighty New York Philharmonic and Maestro Leonard Bernstein, here on your station for donations, CPR Classical, here at 6:35 on this day, Monday, the 1st of July, 1st of June. I'm time traveling. 2026 here on CPRC. Expect sunshine this morning, then scattered afternoon thunder boomers from the Front Range into the foothills. Highs today in the upper 70s and low 80s. No widespread severe weather expected, but lightning and gusty winds are possible in the stronger storms. The week ahead looks warm with daily chances for afternoon showers. By the weekend, temperatures climb toward 90 degrees with plenty of sunshine. Keep it 72 and sunny in your heart, my friend, as our friend Scott Joplin meets Itzhak Perlman on the fiddle and Andre Previn on the keys, if you please, here on CPR Classical. 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

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Hi, I'm Joanna Mora from the Leadership Giving Team at Colorado Public Radio. I've taken three of Avalon's cruises, so I know you'll find this journey unforgettable. 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You'll sail through the Rhine Gorge, where medieval castles rise high above the river. It's one of the most stunning stretches of water in the world. There'll be time to wander the charming streets of Strasbourg with its half-timbered houses and cozy cafes. And in Amsterdam, time to explore the vibrant historic city and visit world-class museums, all at your own pace. 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

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Cabe and Thomas from CPR Classical, your local classical music fundraiser, here to gently shake the donation couch cushions to see if I can get you to donate to CPR.org. Everything says move faster in our society, doesn't it? But this music says, hey, sit down, breathe, and listen. You deserve space that nourishes you instead of drains you. 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

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I just increased my Evergreen membership by 12.5%. I did that because I think it's important that we continue to have public radio without worrying about the politics. I was very angered when government support was taken away, and I think I helped make up the difference. So that's my story. Thank you.

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0: 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Caben Thomas here with Sean Nethery, guru for content and planning here at Colorado Public Radio. 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
1: 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And Caben, why is that a great idea right now?
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1: 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So what's next, Caben?
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1: Love it.
0: Breve, the Spanish dance with the Spanish National Orchestra here on You Supported CPR Classical. Hello there, shipmates. Cabe and Thomas here with Sean Nethery wanting to pump you up.
1: Oh, you snuck that in.
0: I did. 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
1: Yeah.
0: Right now, your gift helps unlock that extra $10,000. 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
1: There are so many people who have been giving to CPR Classical right now. I wanted to say some of them to you this morning, but my computer is frozen. And I don't have any names. I think there's probably a John in there and a Marianne.
0: A Steve.
1: And there's quite a few folks.
0: Yeah.
1: And, but the, you know, the important thing is, here I got some names. I got to do some thank yous. Isn't that great? That's live radio for you, ladies and gentlemen. Bonnie in Grand Junction. Thank you for your support.
0: Thank you,
1: Lucas,
0: buddy.
1: In Aspen. Anne in Denver. Tony and Susan in Castle Rock. I am literally just reading the names in order on my screen, and you can see that it is statewide support.
0: That's so nice.
1: That makes CPR Classical happen. Because CPR Classical is a statewide service, the only statewide classical music service in Colorado, that happens because of you when you give right now at CPR.org.
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0: You know, I love the Academy of St. Martin in the Fields. They just make such fantastic music, especially with Neville Marriner at the helm. You just heard music from Handel, his Water Music Suite Number 2, the Hornpipe, taking place here on You Supported CPR Classical. 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
1: And such an important reason to do it this morning. I know it's Monday and you're saying, oh, great, I already have an assignment. I'm sorry about that.
0: It's just a week.
1: You know what? 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
1: 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And when you give, the music can live. 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Clue number one, I'm not a symphony, but I help every symphony get heard. Clue number two, I don't play an instrument, yet I keep the music playing. 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Do you know what my classical mystery quiz activity is? Bonus points, you can name the piece I play for you. 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

0: Wasn't that beautiful? Do you know the piece that I just played for you? 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Clue number two, I keep the music playing on this radio station. 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

0: the music dance of the shepherdess, music of Ugo Elfin from his Mountain King with the Malmo Symphony Orchestra laying down the sound.
1: And I'm just going to interrupt and say, that sounds really like a fun, adorable piece, but as a former string player, oh my gosh, that's hell.
0: Yeah, it is.
1: I'm sorry.
0: You pay for that.
1: Everybody, music is hard for everybody, but classical music's the hardest, and that's all there is to it. So that's what you're supporting.
0: That's what you're supporting.
1: The top flight efforts of all of these folks.
0: The hours and hours put into
1: jeepers. I couldn't have played that to save my life. All right, let's get back to the reason we're supposed to be talking.
0: Hey there, my friends. Kevin Thomas here with the guru himself, Sean Nethery, making the pitch to you to share some of your treasure here with CPR.org. 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
1: And I know that for so many people, CPR Classical is important in Colorado, but actually it's true all across the country. I am not making this up. Mm-hmm. We just got some new gifts in Cliff in the Villages, Florida.
0: Oh, nice.
1: Gail in Petoskey, Michigan.
0: Nice.
1: And Kathleen in Santa Fe, New Mexico. And I have to tell you what Kathleen said. All of the hosts are great, and we're all patting ourselves on the back. Thank you. Caben says, says Kathleen, Caben, you start my day with a smile on my face.
0: Aww.
1: Not an easy task, but you always deliver. Thank you, shipmate.
0: Aww, thank you, shipmate. Love you, shipmate out there.
1: And you know, that's what's so important about what we do at CPR Classical, because it is bringing you this extraordinary music. And I mean that. It is extraordinary music. Mm-hmm. I've known that my whole life. Mm-hmm. But it's also because we can help connect and be part of your day. And I'm not saying give money to us, but you're giving money to keep something that's personal, that's mm-hmm. real. Hey, I love Spotify, but mm-hmm. it ain't personal. Mm-hmm. It ain't real in the same way. It just isn't. It has a lot of value, but it doesn't have mm-hmm. those values.
0: That's
1: and that's why supporting CPR Classical is so important at CPR.org. But there's a bigger reason, actually, to do it right now.
0: Especially right now, because we have 500 members. If we get 500 members today, it's going to unlock the challenge grant of $10,000. Think about this. 500 members unlocks $10,000. A $10,000 challenge grant has been made possible by as a gift from CPR donors in Littleton. 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
1: It absolutely is something we can meet, but it really is going to take some real focused mm-hmm. effort, I'll say. So if you mm-hmm. can take just 2 minutes to make this gift, you can think about how much you want to make. It could be $12 or $15 yes. per month. It can be $50. You can do this as a new member, as a returning member. You can make an additional gift if you already support. All of that will count towards this challenge. But it is crucial that it happens today. We keep saying it's a $10,000 challenge. Mm-hmm. I just have to be clear that we have to get 500 donors to get $10,000. We don't get part of the $10,000 if we don't get $500. It's not that kind of a dollar or, you know, person by person match. It is a total match. And it was made, this donation was made, just to be clear, because these folks want to help give you an incentive as well as to bring in some extra support for CPR Classical. They want to give you an incentive to say, I'm going to join up with this. So do that right now at CPR.org.
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0: Yeah. Yo-Yo Ma. Mm-hmm. The Luciano Pavarotti of the cello. And I mean that literally in that there are a lot of wonderful, wonderful cellists. Like there are a lot of wonderful, wonderful singers. But when it's Yo-Yo Ma, you can just tell like you could tell when it's Luciano Pavarotti.
1: That's great.
0: That was Crouching Tiger, Hidden Dragon, the main theme with the Shanghai Symphony Orchestra and the Shanghai National Orchestra with Yo-Yo Ma. That was Tan Dun here on CBR Classical, where listener support makes everything happen. I'm Sean Nethery, sitting in this morning with Caban. And just before I hand the mic back to Caban, got to remind you, there is a $10,000 challenge this morning today. 500 donors coming in today will net an extra $10,000 challenge from some anonymous donors in Littleton who wanted to give you an extra reason to support on a Monday when it's just kind of a hard day to say, let's get busy. They want you to get busy. 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
1: 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And you know, and I know, that you know, that I know, that Monday mornings can come in a little heavy. So here's what we're going to do. We're going to chase away those Sunday scaries. 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

0: Nessun dorma, nessun dorma. 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Music of...
1: That means it's time to get up, y'all.
0: It's right. Wake up. Wait, what a great piece of music that you get to hear on Listener Supported. 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Hello, sunshine. Caben Thomas here with Sean Nethery. And I don't know what kind of day that you're having so far, but I hope there's some music in it, because music can turn a long day into a good day and a good day into a great day. 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
1: You know, what CPR Classical provides you that you really don't get anywhere else is the knowledge of the hosts, Caben and Patty and Monique and everyone, and not just musical insights, but companionship,
0: mm-hmm.
1: and also understanding what makes the composers unique, what's special about the artists. You get a vital connection also. This is really crucial. We'll have Colorado Spotlight in an hour.
0: Mm-hmm.
1: You'll get a connection to the Colorado music scene. 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
0: Yes.
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1: You know, it was at this time last year that the threat of public radio and television losing federal funding began.
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0: Wow.
1: But that's now ancient history. 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
1: Really, what's happening right now is two longtime members from Littleton are encouraging you, challenging you, to be a part of CPR Classical. And the way I see it is that they're standing there kind of gesturing, come on in, come on in, join us. 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
0: 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I have some music from Vivaldi for you, a concerto for two mandolins. We're going to hear the finale with Avi Avital and Alon Sayel doing the performing here on You Supported CPR Classical.

0: I'm telling you, how can you feel, you know, sad when you hear mandolin being played, especially mandolin playing of Avi Avital?
1: Absolutely. 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
0: Get up. 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Hey there, my fellow music adventurer, Kevin Tavis here with Sean Nethery. You know, one minute you're in Vienna and the next minute you're in Paris. 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
1: I'm Sean Nethery here with Caban this morning, and I know we're talking a lot, so we'll get back to music in just a minute, I swear. But it's really important, actually, what we're doing right now, because a couple of donors have put together a $10,000 challenge. They wanted to give the money, their existing donors, they wanted to give the money to support CPR, but they wanted to do it in such a way that it was an incentive for other people to give. So it will take 500 people this morning, and we've got a good start on this.
0: Yeah,
1: so thanks for the folks who've been coming
0: in.
1: It wouldn't hurt if the momentum built a little more. Mm-hmm. So if you were thinking about it, it'd be super if you just go do that right now. Mm-hmm. At CPR.org, give a gift of any amount. 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That's great. But, you know, new donors are just crucial. 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So please join, renew, or increase your gift today and be in on this challenge at CPR.org.
0: 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I have music of Claude Debussy for you next. 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
2: 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And it's not about we need X amount of money from you. It's about we need X amount of money from you.
3: Right.
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3: Wonderful.
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3: Nice. Oh, nice.
2: And another $10 a month gift. So we're seeing all kinds of different amounts.
3: Yes.
2: That is exactly right, because it is up to you. You have to decide. If you want to put it in a transactional term, you have to decide what CPR Classical is worth to you.
3: Yes.
2: If you want to put it in a philanthropic term, it's how generous can you be to support this service that you value, understanding that there are other things you value and you need to support them too. We completely understand. So that's why the decision is yours. But the action today will guarantee, as long as 499 other people come in, will guarantee an additional $10,000. And that doesn't mean $10,000 coming into CPR.
3: Right.
2: That means $10,000 plus all the gifts from the 500 donors.
3: Nice.
2: That's
3: the
2: beautiful thing about public radio. It adds up a bit at a time. Mm-hmm. We're not asking you to do it all. Just what is probably appropriately said to be your part. Come at cpr.org and make a gift of whatever amount.
3: Many hands make light work. 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Donate right now.

0: I just had to let that resonance in. That was Sharon Isbin, guitar, for the Lute Suite Number 4, Gavotte, by, well, it must be obvious, J.S. Bach, here on CPR Classical. I'm Sean Nethery, sitting in this morning with Caben Thomas to help encourage you to be one of 500 listeners unlocking extra funding for the music. 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It isn't if, it isn't a bit by bit, it's an if. 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If you haven't given for a while, come on back. 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Donate right now. 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

0: 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I've taken three of Avalon's cruises, so I know you'll find this journey unforgettable. 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It's one of the most stunning stretches of water in the world. 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
1: 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This, my friend, this is the gift that you give to yourself, to a chance to reconnect with how awesome you really are. And here's the secret. You don't have to fight for your awesomeness. You don't have to earn it. You don't have to prove it. You just simply surrender to it. That's what we do together. And we start by taking a big, deep, healing breath all together. Here we go. And you have begun the process, my friend. Now I want you to just relax from the head to the shoulders to the knees to the toes. Relax everything. Unclench your jaw. Let your hands rest. Breathe in peace and breathe in tranquility. Breathe in forgiveness. Breathe in love. Breathe in joy. And when you exhale, let go of anything that no longer serves you. Old emotional wounds, let them go. Fear, anxiety, nervousness, let them go. Resentment, anything that is weighing down your beautiful spirit, let it drift away. You don't need to carry it anymore. You are free. 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

0: Take another big, deep, healing breath right now. Here we go. And release. I do very much hope that this feeling that you have right now is that of peace. 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Peace be with you always, my friend. Love you, man.
1: Well, love you too, man.
0: Love you, man.
1: I just do. Oh, I'm so calm. I'm almost embarrassed to say, okay, now that you're all calm, will you please get to Z? Because there's this 500-member challenge that we've got going today that's going to unlock $10,000 extra. And what that really means is we're giving you an incentive. Well, I say we. It's really a couple of donors who put this challenge together, giving you an incentive to do what you've been meaning to do, what you've been intending to do, maybe what you've done in the past, by supporting Colorado Public Radio right now. 500 people coming together today. 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
1: Hey, go ahead.
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1: I was just going to say, that's very cool. And now, Kaven, I'm going to ask you to play one of my very favorite pieces of classical music. Will you do it?
0: I will do that for you. Music of Camille Saint-Saëns, his Danse Macabre. You like that? The Cincinnati Pops with Aaron Kunzel making the music for you on You Supported CPR Classical. Donate now.

0: 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My wife and I are upping our contribution because we listen to CPR every day, and it means a lot to us.
1: Hi there, this is Alana Bell. I am an Evergreen member, and I listen to the Music Room in the mornings, and I'll tell you, they have the most entertaining themes. Today it was, oh, I don't want to hear that again. They always have something like that, and I love it. I just wanted to say, great work, CPR. Keep it up.
2: And that's what we'll do. We will keep things going here on CPR Classical. You know why? 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Good morning, happy humans. Caben Thomas here with Sean Nethery. And here's something we don't often hear enough. Thank you. Thank you for being here, my friend. 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And if you're able to take that next step and make a gift today, you'll help make sure that this music is here for the next listener, too. 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
3: 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And it's gone for a long time, maybe ever. And you know what? Going forward, that just means all the music you love has to be supported by individuals, by businesses, by the community. And that's always been true. 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Donate at CPR.org.
2: CPR.org, 800-496-1530. Yeah, $1.5 million, man. That's a lot of cabbage. That's for sure. But you,
3: we got some
2: folks,
3: cabbage today.
2: Yes. And what the thing that I think that is so, that is so, makes me so proud of you folks is that you stepped into the breach and you made sure that we stayed going and not only just surviving, but thriving. And we thank you for that. 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This $10,000 challenge is made possible by a gift from CPR donors in Littleton. Thank you, rock stars in Littleton, for this challenge grant. Thank you so much.
3: And I'll just give you a peek behind the scenes of how this works. So this is an all-day challenge, or however long it takes for 500 donors to decide to become supporters today. And that's great, and it does have to be 500 to meet the terms of the challenge and get that extra $10,000 unlocked. And here's where we are right now. 63 people have joined in so far. And it's great to understand that that's how it works. That's why it's not by 9 o'clock we need 500 people, because that's not going to happen. It's just not the way it works. It takes all day. And I just give you that as an illustration to show you how it's person by person. For example, it's Marissa in Wampingers Falls, New York, who just made a gift. It's Barbara in Lakewood, Laurel and Brock in Boulder, Lois in Erie, Trevor in Fort Collins, Andrew and Jessica in Lafayette, and Julie in Lafayette. And I honestly could go on and on. I'm going to do one more. Thomas and Suzette in Delta, Colorado, where then Delta is actually where our Western Slope station is based. It's in a mountain right near Delta, which is kind of between Grand Junction and Montrose, and it covers the whole area.
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3: So that means right now that you've got all of these different incentives. 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
3: it's pretty impressive.
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3: Maybe so, maybe not. 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
2: Antonio Vivaldi is coming your way next. We're going to hear the third movement from his Winter with a string ensemble doing the performing. Alexandra Konnikova is our violinist for you here on CPR Classical.

0: My name is Rebecca Whalen, and I am donating today because I'm horrified by the bill that passed to zero out the budget for public broadcasting. And I really thank everybody who has contributed.
1: Pettiness. Hello, 500 members today.
2: I'll tell you what was happening. Kaven was thinking about the loss of federal funding. And yes, it always kind of hits like an arrow to the heart.
1: It does. It makes me so sad. And I just wanted to go a little nuts.
2: But it's actually been just so heartening to see the community step up. Thank you all who have come in. We can't be grateful enough. You really have helped enormously. Unfortunately, it doesn't mean we stop asking.
1: That's right.
2: Because the money turns out it gets spent once it comes in. So,
1: yeah,
2: so what are we doing today, Gavin?
1: We are on a 500 member quest today, which is going to unlock $10,000. 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
2: And when you do donate, please, you know, let us know what's important to you about CPR Classical. I was just about to read some comments and my computer froze again.
1: Oh,
2: it's so frustrating because I had a great one, but I don't remember the name, but one person said, give us an update on the challenge. Where are we on the challenge? So I'm happy to do that.
1: Yes.
2: We don't really focus on that early on because honestly, it takes a long time. It's a lot of numbers, but we're looking for 500 people to come in today to secure this extra $10,000. And we've got what I see right now is 77. So there's a lot of work to do, but you don't have to worry about all the other work. It's just about you. 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
1: And thank you so much for being part of that. You know, you are my shipmates here on the morning show, and you folks have been stepping up and just knocking it out. So I thank you so much for making things happen. 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
2: Welcome, my friend, to the show that never ends. 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I'm Caban Thomas. Thanks for hanging out with me as we celebrate some of the classic music difference makers right here in our beautiful state. And today we're getting some musical postcards from the happiest band in the land, the Colorado Music Festival Orchestra, tucked beneath the Flatirons and Boulder's historic Chautauqua Auditorium. We're also going to spend some time with the National Repertory Orchestra in Breckenridge, one of America's premier pre-professional training orchestras, and you're going to hear music from the Strings Festival Orchestra, part of the Strings Music Festival in Steamboat Springs, with their music director Michael Sachs leading that outstanding organization. We're going to kick things off with Royal Entrance, the arrival of the Queen of Sheba from Solomon by George Frederick Handel, performed by the Strings Festival Orchestra with Maestro John McFarland taking the podium for this sparkling performance for you here on the spot. 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

0: From a 2017 performance, you just heard a fantastic rendition of The Arrival of the Queen of Sheba, Strings Festival Orchestra, with John McFarlane making the great music, music of Handel, for you here on the spot. Caban Thomas here, enjoying life with the wonderful Sean Nethery, knowing the fact that you folks listening to CPR Classical are feeling that superpower right now, right? While everybody else is fighting traffic, fighting deadlines, fighting the coffee machine, you're spending time with some of the greatest music ever written, making you a superhero by default. 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
1: 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As Caban says, it's you-powered. 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That's right, that's Caban Thomas in the mornings here on CPR Classical. And it also prevents that kind of talking on CPR Classical, so give right now and support, especially this morning, at CPR.org.
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1: I'm giddy because this is a giddy time to see so many people come together and make CPR Classical and CPR happen. And it's crucial this morning, so I'm going to let you talk about
0: and
1: why.
0: And we have over 90 people who have already donated and they've become members. And that is, you know, that means we're down to like 410 people that we need to help unlock this $10,000 challenge grant. And you know what? 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Thank you, folks, so much. 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
1: Yeah, right.
0: You know, and I felt like I belonged. It was really fascinating. 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Let me share something with you. You donate right now, it's going to feel so good.
1: It is.
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0: Nice.
1: And if that sounds like, well, gosh, that's daunting, it's like, no, that's how it works. 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Also, if you're a current supporter and you want to make an additional gift, we're grateful for your existing support, mm-hmm. but your additional gift does count in this challenge, so mm-hmm. that's fine too. Mm-hmm. 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Yes. 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So let's do it right now as Kevin takes us back into Colorado Spotlight. 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
0: We're going to go to the year of 2021, July of 2021, over at the Riverwalk Center, as we're going to listen to the finale of the Violin Concerto No. 1 of Max Bruch with the National Repertory Orchestra with their maestro Carl Topolo and Michael Romans on the violin, making the music for you here on the spot. 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

0: Hi, this is Corrine in Chipeta Park, Colorado, and I am contributing, adding to my regular contribution monthly in order to help pay the expenses of the programming, all of which I love, and I want to help prevent any of this from going away. Thank you.
1: This is Catherine in Eagle, and I've already donated this year, but I can't do without you guys. I wish I could send you a lot more than I've sent. I just thank you so much.
2: Thank you, Catherine. Yeah. Oh, wow. My God. That just touches the heart. When I hear something like that, you are such a wonderful person. Everyone who donates is such a wonderful person, a wonderful shipmate that helps make this station flourish and grow. Hey there, my wonderful humans. Caban Thomas here with the wonderful Sean Nethery. And this is our last hour here on for the morning show, at least. And in this last hour alone, you've probably traveled across three centuries. 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
3: And there are all kinds of ways to give, but most people do give monthly. That's why you hear about it a lot. Mm-hmm. And the reason is, it's two things, actually. It's a lot more affordable. So you might say, I don't know if I can give you $100 right now, but $10, $15 a month? Yeah, sure, no problem, mm-hmm. Which actually brings in more support.
2: Yes.
3: And that's important for CPR because it is more stable. It's a more stable, predictable, steady support. That matters even more these days now that federal funding is gone probably forever. Mm. 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I'm just saying whatever amount works for you is great at CPR.org, especially this morning. And why is that?
2: That's because 500 members today unlocks a $10,000 challenge. 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
2: So wonderful.
3: And here's a gift, I won't say how much, from Norm and Bonnie in Bloomington.
2: Thank you, Norm and Bonnie.
3: They're given money, but the thing that I thought was interesting, I'm saying Bloomington. I mean
2: Bloomington.
3: Indiana. And they say, best classical format on the internet.
2: Oh!
3: Thank you so much. I don't know whether that's true or not. Maybe I'm biased, so I'm not going to say my opinion. But thank you so much for supporting. That is important. But it's not more important that somebody in Indiana supports. It's important that all of us who think this matters supports. Yes. Right now at CBR.org, and I'll give one more update since I'm on the tally.
2: Yes.
3: We're at 118 towards 500.
2: Yay,
3: so that's
2: terrific
3: progress. But it also shows we have a long way to go.
2: Yes.
3: So please join now at CBR.org.
2: I am so proud of my shipmates. You are making things happen. 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

0: from a 2015 performance over that beautiful Chautauqua Auditorium. 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
1: And folks are giving from all over and making some comments. And something to point out, we're talking about CBR Classical, of course. We're part of Colorado Public Radio. That's news and classical. We have an indie rock-based station. We've got newsletters. Mm-hmm. We've got a website mm-hmm. of news. We've got podcasts. And Margaret in Fort Collins is in our classical list, so mm-hmm. she said that she supports classical.
0: Yes.
1: But what she said was, I receive genuine, reliable, real-time news and regional news of interest. And thank you for your support for that.
0: Thank you, yeah.
1: And right after, Kathleen in Lakewood also, who's a classical supporter, as well, says CPR is a source of unbiased reporting and integrity in journalism.
0: Oh, nice.
1: And then finally, Nina, I'm sorry, that's probably Nina in Denver, I missed the accent the first time, said, all of it, classical, news, Denverite, look out. Keep up the great work and muchly appreciated work. Well, thank you all so much.
0: Thank you.
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1: Do you know where else you could hear all of this really top-flight, first-rate classical music made here in Colorado? The answer is nowhere.
0: That's right.
1: Nowhere else. I am so grateful. In the last year, I've been helping out with hosting, and I've been doing it on Saturday nights. And it's so exciting to connect with the events that are happening and all of the wonderful organizations and hear music that is, I'm sorry, it's the equal of anything else we play.
0: Mm-hmm.
1: And I
0: mm-hmm.
1: don't say that because I'm, you know, arrogant about Colorado. Just say it because it's true. It is your support that enables you to enjoy that and helps support all of these classical organizations around the state. Mm-hmm. 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
0: Unbelievable. $10,000 challenge. Be part of it. I've got some thank yous for Janice in Fruta, even though I like to call it Freuta, because it just sounds like Asgard. Freuta!
1: And doesn't Janice, feel like that. I lived outside of Fruta. It feels very down home.
0: Janice says, I listen to CPR every morning and like being up to date on daily events. 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Ashley in Colorado Springs, knowledge, art, and music. 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Dwayne from Grand Junction says, Colorado Public Radio is important for everyone. 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
1: And just a quick update on the challenge. 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
0: We can
1: so
0: do it.
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2: Unwind the accumulated stresses of the day with the clarity of Johann Sebastian Bach. 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

0: firing it up. The music of Nobuo Uematsu, the main theme to his Final Fantasy. Do you know that game, that video game at all?
1: It's a whole series that's been going on for 40 years. And I'll tell you, that music is about as popular as any music at all in Japan and
0: yes.
1: lots of places.
0: Yeah, I was in Abu Dhabi and I heard the UAE Philharmonic performed to 5,000 people video game
1: yes.
0: music. I just didn't realize how incredibly popular it was.
1: Yep.
0: Greeting my fellow Joy Seekers, Caban Thomas here with Sean Nethery. And if I could write prescriptions, I'd probably prescribe a little Mozart, a touch of Florence Price, and maybe some Bach with breakfast. The good news, CPR Classical delivers all of that and Final Fantasy without a copay. If you value your daily dose of musical wellness, support it now at CPR.org or give us a call 800-496-1530.
1: You know that when you connect with CPR Classical, there's always a comforting oasis waiting for you mm-hmm. and also the occasional surprises like that really mm-hmm. worth hearing music
0: yes.
1: from a video game. There's actually quite a lot of really strong music in video games. We're
0: yes,
1: proud to give that with you. We're not saying it's Mozart and going to last for 200 years. Who knows? Mm-hmm. But that doesn't mean it isn't part of the whole tradition, and that's what you get because of the support of listeners like you. Your support is even more important right now. Well, for a couple of reasons. Because we lost federal funding, so that's
0: yeah.
1: one. I don't think we need to keep yeah. going on about that. But it just means that the community has to do all the work now, so yeah. thank you. And also because there's a really good incentive this morning to get you to contribute, which I'll let Caban talk about, as I just remind you the way to do it is at CPR.org.
0: 500 members today is going to unlock a $10,000 challenge. 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Help meet this challenge. Donate right now at CPR.org.
1: People have been coming in from all over Colorado and actually all around the country. So thank you
0: yes.
1: to everyone. Marissa in Wappingers Falls, New York, made a gift and said, I want to make sure we get 500 donations and unlock the $10,000 challenge.
0: Yes.
1: And I also really want to win the cruise. Those are both good reasons.
0: Those are
1: and
0: good reasons.
1: She's talking about the Rhine River cruise we've been talking about. And, well, Caban, you want to talk
0: yeah,
1: about
0: I'll
1: that?
0: Yeah, I'll tell you, donate right now. You're entered to win a Rhine River cruise, like Melissa wants to win so badly. So the CPR Classical adds to your life. 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
1: So Lauren in Longmont gave just now, new donor, thank you so
0: thank
1: much.
0: Thank you.
1: And she says, as a mother of two young children, 3 and 4 months, CPR Classical has been the start of most days for 3 years now.
0: Oh.
1: Well, my wife did that too with my daughter many years ago. Welcoming each day with joy and calm, Caban Thomas and his healing moment of Zen
0: oh.
1: is our pause before heading out the door and always
0: so nice.
1: Honoring ourselves and bringing the
0: yes.
1: light.
0: Yes.
1: to others. Thank you so much for that
0: thank
1: comment.
0: You.
1: Please
0: so
1: do let us
0: kind.
1: Know why you're giving when you make a gift right
0: mm-hmm.
1: now. And it is really crucial to make that gift right
0: mm-hmm.
1: now because we have to hear from 500 new or renewing or additional gift-giving
0: mm-hmm.
1: donors in order to secure this $10,000 challenge. And let me tell you where we are. I have an update.
0: Yes.
1: We are at 172 gifts
0: oh,
1: so far
0: nice.
1: This morning. So
0: nice.
1: That is terrific
0: Let's
1: progress.
0: Go.
1: But it also shows There's still some work to do. So yes. All you have to worry about is your own. If you're ready to give, do it right now at cpr.org.
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0: I remember hearing that wonderful piece with the Cleveland Orchestra, which is what you just heard, the music of Antonin Dvorak, his Slavonic Dance No. 6 in D major. Cleveland Orchestra, Krzysztof von Dohnányi was our maestro for this performance. I remember hearing that in Ohio with the Cleveland Orchestra and Krzysztof von Dohnányi. It was one of his first pieces that he conducted as the new music director all those years
1: ago.
0: Wow, that's just amazing.
1: Yeah.
0: And you know what makes me even happier? Being right here with you folks right now. Hello, my party people. Cabin Thomas here with the wonderful Sean Nethery. I realize that classical music party may not sound like the wildest event in town.
1: I guess not.
0: But really, every day, thousands of listeners gather here to celebrate the creativity, the beauty, and the best music humanity has ever come up with. And this best music that you get a chance to hear every day here on CPR Classical. And the admission ticket is completely voluntary. If you're enjoying the party, chip in today at cpr.org or give us a call, 800-496-1530.
1: You know, CPR Classical has been here and will continue to be here for you because of the foundation of membership support, which is people giving throughout the year, especially new people coming in during drives like this. But it's really a year-round, year after year. Some people coming in, some people no longer able to give, some people giving a little more. That's how it works. We're just asking you to consider being one of the people that does that, or if you're already giving, to give a little bit more with a very good reason that Caden will tell you about in a second, because you will make the unending, joyful rewards of classical music accessible, not just to you and your family, but to everyone in our community. 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
0: And that's why I love this so much. 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

0: Hi, my name is Marina, and I've been listening since the early 80s, and I've been a society member on and off, but I have upped it to 12 instead of 10. 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Thank you very much.
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2: That's right.
1: Marina, you and so many others. 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It's up to the community. And I'll give you a quick update of where we are. We are at 184 people who have donated.
2: Nice.
1: That's a lot of work done.
2: That's it.
1: Thank
2: man.
1: You so much.
2: Thank you.
1: It does mean that there's almost 320 more to hear from. I'm sorry, but that's my job.
2: I gotta say,
1: there's still a lot of work to do. You don't need to worry about all that other work. Unless you want to call 10 or 15 people and see if you can get them to give. That's fine. We'd love to have you do it.
2: Yes.
1: Mostly, just go and give right now at CPR.org.
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1: Here's a new member in Parker who came in this morning, Jan in Parker, who said, "It's important in these times to keep the creative artists going." That is so true. And it is our honor to be able to celebrate and promote the work of so many great artists here in Colorado. The Baroque Chamber Orchestra of Colorado, which I know is one of Kamen's favorite bands ever. And legitimately so. Colorado Symphony, all of the music festivals we're going to be talking about and playing music from. That all happens because of you. Before we go on, I just want to thank a few other folks. Alana in Denver, for joining in right now.
2: Thank you.
1: Liz in Franktown.
2: Thank you.
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2: Thank you, thank you.
1: Luke and Susan in Grand Junction.
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1: And Larry in Hygiene, Colorado.
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pianist Jean-Yves Thibaudet, the Cleveland Orchestra, with Rachmaninoff from the Rhapsody on a Theme of Paganini, the variation number 18 here on Statewide CPR Classical. And good morning. Welcome into this first day of June and the midday show here on Colorado Public Radio, where the music is powered by you and listeners like you. Thank you for being here with us. I'm Matt Wiesner. 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

Times Square, 1944, that's from Bernstein's On the Town. Leonard Slatkin and the St. Louis Symphony here on CPR Classical. Again, good morning. Matt Wiesner here with you. And the Music Room coming up in a couple of minutes, right around 10:30. Each weekday, we explore classical music through a different daily theme. Today, Italian Baroque. Next, it's music by French composer Camille Saint-Saëns. From the Carnival of the Animals, here's cellist Misha Majsky with The Swan.

0: the Swan from Camille Saint-Saëns' Carnival of the Animals. 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We want to say thanks to a few of you. Marilyn in Fort Collins says she's a public media supporter wherever she goes. Joan in Denver says public radio matters in this crazy time when trust is in short supply. And Patricia in Cortez says, for classical music, it's the only game in town. Besides, I've been a dedicated listener since Gene ran the joint, referring to Gene Amel. 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

Music by Claudio Monteverdi here on The Music Room, and our theme this morning, the Italian Baroque. We heard soprano Arlene Auger and contralto Della Jones with the City of London Baroque Sinfonia. More from Italian Baroque in a moment, but first, there are things about this music you can't get anywhere else. 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And our theme today, Italian Baroque, we're going to hear next from composer Tommaso Albinoni. He wrote operas, concertos, sonatas, and he was famous in his day as an opera composer, but best known today for his instrumental music, especially his Adagio in G minor. I've got music here from his Trumpet Concerto No. 3. Here is Alison Balsam with the Scottish Ensemble, music by Tommaso Albinoni with the Italian Baroque today on The Music Room.

0: That's trumpeter Alison Balsam and the Scottish Ensemble. Music from the Trumpet Concerto No. 3 by Tommaso Albinoni. Our theme this morning on The Music Room, the Italian Baroque, and more in just a moment.
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0: Italian Baroque this morning on The Music Room, and music next by Giuseppe Tartini, who is famous, best remembered for his violin sonata known as the Devil's Trill Sonata. And that title comes from, as the story goes, a dream Tartini had that the devil had appeared to him and asked to be his servant and teacher. And the devil played Tartini's violin, and Tartini said that the music he heard in this dream was so beautiful, so singularly beautifully executed, superior taste and precision, the composer felt his breath taken away. And when Tartini woke up, he wrote down as much of the music from that dream as he could remember. It's known as the Devil's Trill Violin Sonata. Here's the slow movement from violinist Nicola Benedetti, music by Giuseppe Tartini, on our Music Room devoted to Italian Baroque.

Italian Baroque this morning on the Music Room here on CPR Classical Music from Giuseppe Tartini's Devil's Trill Sonata from violinist Nicola Benedetti. And we'll round out the Music Room this morning with one of the great Baroque composers, Italian composer Antonio Vivaldi. He was prolific. He wrote over 500 concertos, and the most famous, the set of four known as the Four Seasons. Here's the presto from Summer. Violinist Anna Kiko Myers with the English Chamber Orchestra here on the Music Room.

That is violinist Anna Kiko Myers with the English Chamber Orchestra, music from Vivaldi's Four Seasons from Summer, on this music room devoted to Italian Baroque. Thanks for being here with us this morning. I'm Matt Wiesner, and thanks for your support. 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

There's some music that was not really known in Johann Sebastian Bach's day, but it's quite well known today. And it seems that that's because of recording technology, you know, in these last 100 years, something like that. Brandenburg Concerto No. 4, the opening movement by Johann Sebastian Bach on CPR Classical. Well, hello, I'm Patty Painter Wakefield. Full hour of music by Johann Sebastian Bach today. The well-tempered clavier, Sleepers Awake, Little Fugue, all coming up in this hour. This is the joy of music from such a skilled composer from about 300 years ago, and it's brought to life by so many performers here on CPR Classical. 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

0: My name is Leslie, and I live in Corning, New York, but I started in Denver, Colorado. I love the fact that there are personalities that host the different shows. It really gives a sense of community. No matter what state I move to next, I will take CPR with me all the way.
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the wonderful solo work of cellist Yo-Yo Ma. That's an allemande from the Cello Suite No. 5 by Johann Sebastian Bach. On this special hour filled with Bach's music on CPR Classical. Hi, I'm Patty. 5 o'clock Bach every weekday, the Baroque Show on the weekend mornings, times that you can rely on this kind of music. 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

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Johann Sebastian Bach was a teacher, and he wrote music for his students to play. Here's one that kids today learn. It's from the Well-Tempered Clavier, the Prelude and Fugue No. 1 by J.S. Bach.

0: Good morning. It's Joanne from Carbondale, Colorado, and I really appreciate Colorado Public Radio's wonderful music, especially Sing. And I'd like to remind people, as myself, on a tight budget, that giving a little bit really helps too.
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A concerto for two violins by Johann Sebastian Bach next. The third movement here, Richard Tognetti and Helena Rathbone, the soloists with the Australian Chamber Orchestra on CPR Classical.

The Air on the G-String, Capella Istropolitana, with that super famous part of the Orchestral Suite No. 3 by Johann Sebastian Bach. And before it, pianist Pierre-Laurent Aimar with the Prelude and Fugue No. 1 from Bach's Well-Tempered Clavier. You're with CPR Classical. I'm Patty Painter Wakefield, bringing you the music of Johann Sebastian Bach all this hour. His little

Richard Tognetti and Helena Rathbone featured in that Concerto for Two Violins, the third movement by Johann Sebastian Bach on Colorado Public Radio Classical. Patti Painter-Wakefield with you today. You know, it is great composers like Johann Sebastian Bach and lesser known works that have a home here in Colorado thanks to the CPR community. 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Thank you so much to Kathleen in Arvada, who says, this is the music that makes me feel at home in the world. Thank you for preserving it and offering it. Thank you, Kathleen. And Hattie in Carbondale says, listening to classical music makes my day every day. Appreciate that comment, Hattie. Haruko in Thornton says, I value your broadcasting and cannot imagine not having access. Classical music heals your soul and grounds you, especially when you are feeling uncertain. Well, Haruko, thank you for that. What great things to say about music. 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Time is running out. Just a few pieces left in this hour. And here's a favorite for you, the Little Fugue, the Stokowski Symphony Orchestra here on CPR Classical with an hour of music by Johann Sebastian Bach.

from just one instrument to the giant orchestra there at the end, the Little Fugue by Johann Sebastian Bach on CPR Classical. Patti Painter Wakefield with you today. And it's a full hour of music by J.S. 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Is it time to renew? Well, now is a great time to do that. 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Do it while you're thinking about it. Time is running out in this hour. Just one more piece. And, you know, Bach's music has been arranged for so many different kinds of instruments because his music is so well loved all the world over. This is a flute sonata arranged for guitar duo with flute. It's the Brazil guitar duo featuring flutist Marina Piccinini. A flute sonata by Johann Sebastian Bach on CPR Classical. Made possible by you at CPR.org.

0: Johann Sebastian Bach didn't write for a guitar duo, but you know, guitar players want to get in on his music too. The Brazil Guitar Duo arranged this piece, a flute sonata, number 6, the Allegro here by J.S. Bach. And it featured Marina Piccinini playing the flute. Thank you for tuning in. All this hour, it has been music of Johann Sebastian Bach, supported by the community. You can give now at cpr.org. And so many people have been giving. Thank you, Peter in Fort Collins, Hattie in Carbondale. Thank you, Stuart in Englewood, Mary in Johnstown, Judy in Whitewater, south of Grand Junction and Palisade, if you're not familiar with that. 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
1: Kicking off Midday Mozart with the Allegro movement from his Symphony No. 41 called The Jupiter. 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
2: 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Mozart would do it. Am I right?
1: Absolutely.
2: Yeah.
1: Absolutely.
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1: we
2: you.
1: We absolutely do. And here's the beautiful adagio from his 23rd piano concerto. And you're going to hear the beautiful playing of American pianist Simona Dinnerstein here on CPR Classical.

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2: 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I just love, love, love Midday Mozart and 5 o'clock Bach. 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
0: I just love hearing those testimonials. And today, we had Mozart just pulling on your heartstrings this afternoon with the Adagio from his 23rd Piano Concerto. You heard the beautiful playing of Simona Dinnerstein. I'm Monique Brooks-Roberts here on member-supported CPR Classical with our amazing program director, Monica Vischer. 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
3: 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Laurel and Shireen just explained why. We're hearing from all over the state, like Shireen in Palisade. We have more Midday Mozart to come, by the way, beautiful Rondo, for the first time in decades. 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Help add to the muscle of people doing that right now at CPR.org.
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0: I'm Monique Brooks Roberts here on Member Supported CPR Classical. And that was our first midday Mozart of the week on this Monday afternoon, rounding it out with the Rondo in E flat for the natural horn. You heard hornist Timothy Brown with the Academy of St. Martin in the Fields. And we thank you so much for your support. Coming up in a few moments, you'll hear a violinist who will be at Bravo Vale this summer. So stay tuned to find out who on CPR Classical.
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1: My name is John, and I'm calling from Phoenix, Arizona. 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
2: Malcolm Jones. I live in Centennial, Colorado. 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

0: Violinist Joshua Bell playing music by Antonio Vivaldi. That was the Allegro from the iconic Four Seasons. I'm Monique Brooks-Roberts here with Monica Vischer on member-supported CPR Classical. We're having a great time bringing you some wonderful music to your day. 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
1: In just a couple of minutes, we're going to bring you an early YouTube sensation. You might remember this guy from 20 years ago. He was caught on video playing in New York Central Park, George Harrison's While My Guitar Gently Weeps on his ukulele.
0: Wow.
1: Yeah, and he's been huge ever since. Jake Shimaba. Monique can say his name. How do you say his name?
0: Shimabukuro.
1: Thank you.
0: You're welcome.
1: So he's coming up in just a couple of minutes. 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Robert in Lakewood, John in Centennial, James in North Glen, and Sue in Louisville. 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
0: That's right. 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
1: Monique, you know what I think is crazy?
0: What's that?
1: I've been in radio for 40 years, and the entire time, I mean, we live in a capitalist society, right?
0: Of course.
1: Is it a little crazy that a company would say, we're just going to work on the honor system?
0: Mm.
1: You know, could
0: yes.
1: you imagine the energy company doing that?
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0: My name is Sandra. 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
1: Hello, this is Judith. 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
2: Thank you, Judith, for upping your membership. We just appreciate that so much here. You just heard In the Hall of the Mountain King by Edvard Grieg. I'm Monique Brooks-Roberts here with our program director, Monica Vischer.
3: Hey, Monique.
2: Hey, Monica.
3: What's better, Monica or Monique?
2: You know, we're both amazing.
3: We're both
2: amazing.
3: Equal amazingness.
2: Absolutely.
3: Okay. You know, listening to In the Hall of the Mountain King made me think that is just about the feel of the drive, right?
2: Oh, yes.
3: It starts out kind of chill, which
2: yes.
3: it did last week, and it ramps up to the end,
2: yes.
3: which it is going to end. But today, you're listening, you're thinking about it, you're enjoying the music because of that. We're asking you to step up today and do your part because you might not think about it later. Yes, this federal funding is gone, but it means that those who are grateful for it need to take action, turn the thought and intention, which doesn't pay for the bills, into action, which does help us pay for the bills at CPR.org, CPR.org.
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3: Check this out, Monique. David, giving from Covington, Louisiana.
2: Wow.
3: Listening at CPR.org, which is where you give and where he must. I'm going to guess where he gave at CPR.org. Thank you, David. Susan in Denver, Madeline in Grand Junction, Patricia in Lakewood, and Sally in Greeley. We're hearing from all over Colorado. Let's hear from you at CPR.org.
2: Yes, and when you donate right now, you are entered to win a Rhine River cruise.
3: Mm-mm.
2: Doesn't that sound amazing?
3: Mm-hmm.
2: Ooh, yeah. I want to go.
3: Yep.
2: Because the music on CPR Classical is important to you, you make your donation right now and help sustain this. 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
3: Monique, I have some family that lives on the Rhine.
2: Oh, really?
3: Yeah, in a little town called Mechtersheim. Oh my gosh, just
2: that
3: love it. So
2: when are we going?
3: I'm lucky that way. Anyway, but you get to, oh my gosh, all expense paid.
2: Can't
3: incredible.
2: Yes.
3: $10,000 grand prize. It could be you that wins. And speaking of $10,000, we have another $10,000 separately on the table. It's a challenge. 500 members today. 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
2: Yes, and don't forget about the Rhine River Cruise sweepstakes.
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0: The super fun Bohemian Dance for you from Carmen by Georges Bizet. A quick little fun fact. That's actually Monica Vichra's favorite tune ever.
1: Is that what my implied here in the studio?
0: She was really dancing. I wish you could have seen her.
1: So was Monique. I wish you could see her.
0: Absolutely. Well, I'm Monique Brooks Roberts here with Monica Vichra, bringing you all the good vibes and great music today on CPR Classical. 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
1: 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Wow. Donald, thank you. Cheryl in Timnath, Colorado. Frankie in Denver. All these folks doing their part. You're at the front of the queue, my friend. That's CPR.org.
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0: How fun was that music? You just heard Unseen by American contemporary composer Michael Torkey, and that is music that is so full of life and color. And you get to hear music like that every single day on listener-supported CPR Classical. I'm Monique Brooks Roberts here with Monica Fisher.
1: Good afternoon. A good Monday to you. I hope we're making your Monday a little bit better.
0: Yes, bringing you a little joy, good vibes.
1: Monique, Monica, Monday.
0: Yes. Triple M.
1: That's right. And Michael Torkey.
0: Yes.
1: That's new music from Torkey.
0: Amazing.
1: He sent us that CD and we popped it in the player. We're like, it was literally a CD. And we're like, oh my gosh, we got to play this thing. It's called Unseen. The whole thing is called Unseen. And what he's referring to are things unseen, seen and unseen, but in this case, you know, invisible forces that shape our lives, emotion, imagination, memory, fulfillment. It's a great recording. Michael Torkey. Check it out on our playlist at CPR.org. 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
1: You know what these fundraisers are? They're a gratitude check.
0: Oh, I love that.
1: You know, it's like, are you not thinking about it? Because it's so, I mean, sometimes I'm getting to this, right? You hit the button and it's just there, right? You don't think about it.
0: Right.
1: But this is the time we're asking you to put it more in the forefront of your brain and think about how much you're grateful that this music is in your life at the touch of a button, in the lives of the people in your world, at the touch of a button, in our community, serving others who are getting beauty and inspiration and healing from this music.
0: Absolutely.
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0: I do.
1: Yeah. 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
0: Thank you.
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0: Absolutely. 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

0: Now that's how you end a symphony. That was music by Felix Mendelssohn from his symphony number 4 called The Italian. I'm Monique Brooks Roberts here with Monica Vischer on your Monday afternoon.
1: We are so grateful to have you here. If you are grateful to have this music here anytime you demand it,
0: yes.
1: Do you ever demand of your smart speaker, play CPR Classical? We don't even say, please play CPR Classical. You know, our smart speakers
0: should make us say please.
1: Yes, absolutely. Yeah, it doesn't happen that way. Anyway, smart speaker on the web. 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
0: Oh, I love that.
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0: That's right. 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She said she's 20 plus years of listening to Colorado Public Radio, which is completely incredible. We also have Lois in Montrose saying that she can count on this beautiful classical music that she listens to every day to keep her day fulfilled. 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
1: 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You do that now. And guess what? We haven't even been really talking about this. You are entered to win a Rhine River cruise.
0: Woo-hoo.
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0: All right, we have some more great music for you in this hour. Here's Dance of the Nights from Romeo and Juliet by Sergei Prokofiev on CPR Classical.

0: We just took you to the ballet with music by Sergei Prokofiev from the classic Romeo and Juliet. That was really beautiful music here on CPR Classical today. I'm Monique Brooks-Roberts here with Monica Vischer, and we're just loving to bring you these vibes today.
1: 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And he listens to The Baroque Show. 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Do you love The Baroque Show? 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
0: Yes, and today 500 members unlocks $10,000 because it's a group effort. 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
1: Monique, I met a man the other day. He said, yeah, I didn't really grow up on music. And my heart stopped.
0: No music at all.
1: For just a hot second.
0: Wow.
1: And of course, we talked music, and hopefully I persuaded him to tune in. He sounded really interested. But maybe you grew up on rock and roll, right?
0: Yeah.
1: Like Andrew. Or maybe you grew up on classical music. Or maybe you discovered it stumbling upon CPR Classical on the radio or online. 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And you know what? You play a role in sustaining it. 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
0: Yes, you do. 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

0: The gorgeous and oh-so-yummy Pavane by Gabriel Fauré. You heard the Rotterdam Philharmonic Orchestra. Will you please stay with me? I'm going to take you to the performance studio with pianist John Nakamatsu in just a moment, and it's a performance that you can only hear right here on CPR Classical.
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0: Wiedmung by Robert Schumann, played right here in our performance studio by pianist John Nakamatsu. I'm Monique Brooks Roberts here with Monica Vischer, our incredible program director here at CPR Classical. And you know what? 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
1: 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And these are exclusive recordings, too. You're not going to hear them anywhere else.
0: Right.
1: It's also human beings who have put all of this music together today. Monique Brooks Roberts works with our music director to bring you the music that you hear from 1 to 3 weekdays and on the weekends, weekend afternoons. All of our hosts are working with our secret weapon known as Jeff Zumfeldy, who is our music director, who's just this brainiac of classical history and knowing the music. And it's human beings. It's not AI. It's all of us together doing this at CPR.org. If you're already a CPR member, thank you for your support. If you've never given

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1: That's right. 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Woohoo!
0: Yay.
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0: This is a couple in Littleton that has made this $10,000 challenge possible. This is how much they believe in you joining forces with thousands of Coloradans to keep this music strong in Colorado. And the news, CPR.org, it'll take 500 members today to unlock that $10,000. We heard from Littleton. Here's somebody who gave $300 from Littleton. Hurrah! Way to meet the challenge. Here's a $25 per month donation from Montrose, Colorado, from a couple in Montrose. Here's a woman in Bailey giving $15 a month, and a woman in Lakewood giving $25. Here's a couple in Parker, Colorado, that just gave $150. How about you? CPR.org.
1: Yes, and when you give now, you're automatically entered to win a Rhine River cruise. 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Doesn't that sound amazing? 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And then you're going to sail through Rhine Gorge, a UNESCO World Heritage Site, and see ancient castles perched up on the 400-foot cliffs. I mean, wow.
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7: 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You're still here with Monique Brooks-Roberts and Monica Vischer today, having a wonderful time with you. 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
8: 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And it's here for you 24 hours a day because others have done their part. 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

0: 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I'm Monique Brooks Roberts here with Monica Vischer. 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
0: And I love that Suzanne in Highlands Ranch just said, the best classical music by far in the country. Well, thank you so
1: thank
0: much, Suzanne.
1: You. Oh my gosh.
0: So amazing, right?
1: So amazing. Be the next person. Who knows? 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

0: 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That was Jean Bernard Pommier playing Arabesque No. 1 by Claude Debussy. 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And listen, CPR Classical is a place where you can just simply be. And if that feels meaningful to you, this is a wonderful time to support the music you love by donating at CPR.org.
1: You're kind of partial to Debussy.
0: I'm very partial to Debussy. He's my favorite.
1: Do you love Debussy? Do you love the music you tune into at CPR Classical? You know, we work hard to curate an experience for you. You know, sometimes you ponder, if you don't mind me going like all big thought here for a second.
0: Not at all.
1: You think about what really is the essence of life. Why are we here? What's it for? What's it all about?
0: Right.
1: And I think you often hear people say it's about experiences. And I had a friend who once said it's about just making as many good memories as you can in life.
0: That.
1: And I love that. And if coming back to CPR Classical has made a lot of good memories for you and it brings you back time and time again, then I would argue that my diagnosis is that you value it.
0: Yes.
1: And that you should support it at CPR.org.
0: Yes. And when you support that today, you will be one of 500 members today that unlocks $10,000. And you're listening at the perfect time. Please, you can help make this impact. I think sometimes we feel like we don't have impact. I think a lot of times we feel that, oh, I'm just one in a sea of millions of people. But when one turns into five and turns into 50, that is the impact. And this classical music has impact on you, and you depend on it day in and day out. So if you're joining for the first time, please make an additional gift or increase your monthly gift. You can do all of that by donating at CPR.org. And this $10,000 challenge is made possible by a gift from CPR donors in Littleton.
1: And I love how you put that. One turns into two, turns into five, turns into 50. And today it has turned into 100, into 200, into 300, nearly 400 people so far who are working toward this 500 member challenge. If we hear from 500 people today when the clock is ticking, that will secure an extra $10,000 courtesy of this generous couple in Littleton who just want you to get off the fence and do it at CPR.org. You've been meaning to do it right now. CPR.org just takes a couple of minutes.
0: That's it.
1: You can also call 800-496-1530. Again, that number, 800-496-1530.
0: Yes, and listen, as a music fan, you understand that the music has power and the passion that music can make you feel. And maybe this next piece will make you feel a little something. Here is violinist Laura St. John playing a movement from Mozart's Violin Concerto No. 3 on CPR Classical.

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0: Bringing you some good jolly this afternoon with Jupiter, the bringer of jollity from the massive work by Gustav Holst, The Planets. I'm Monique Brooks Roberts here with Monica Vischer today on listener-supported CPR Classical. And listen, we have about 35 minutes left until it's 3 o'clock. 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
1: Gustav Holst helping us break through these hailstorm clouds, which have been rumbling across Denver and parts of the Front Range. 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
0: yes.
1: Your smart speaker. Guess what? We have less than 100 memberships to go, less than 100 people to go to meet the challenge. Let's see if we can meet this by 3 o'clock. That's 35 minutes away, 33 minutes away.
0: Yes.
1: 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Be the next person. We have this couple in Littleton who has said, we're going to give you $10,000 to put into the music and the news at CPR. 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
0: And I know you want to be one of these people that could say, listen, I supported something that I listen to every single day. You're listening to us on, you know, on the way to work. 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There's going to be so much beauty that you can see in Germany. So you can learn more, see pictures, and give right now at CPR.org.
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0: Just heard the music of Carl Jenkins with Voces 8. I'm Monica Vischer here with a very quick update. It is 2:35. 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Guess what? 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That's 25 minutes. Can we hear from 91 people in the next 25 minutes? 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

0: Some Western music for you this afternoon. That was from the 1972 film The Cowboys, and that was the overture from that film scored by John Williams. Monique Brooks Roberts here with you this afternoon alongside Monica Vischer. 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Monica's going to tell you some things.
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1: CPR.org, 500 members today, unlocking $10,000. 13 minutes left in this hour. We're hoping we could do it. I know it's fewer than 80 people now between now and 3 o'clock. And you know, we're fundraising. Yes. Indy 102.3 is fundraising, I believe. And the news is fundraising, I do believe. So let's do it.
0: Let's do it.
1: But you know what? Let's have classical just race ahead here.
0: Absolutely.
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0: That's right. 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
1: And if you've ever been a smooth jazz fan, remember smooth jazz?
0: Oh, absolutely.
1: You know the name Nelson Rangel, saxophone player? Well, guess what? Very talented brother, Andrew Rangel. They're from Colorado. Let's hear the classical side of that family. Here's Andrew Rangel playing Bach, Sheep May Safely Graze, as you give, pretty please, at CPR.org.

0: Pianist Andrew Rangel from Colorado playing Sheep May Safely Graze by Johann Sebastian Bach. I'm Monique Brooks-Roberts here with Monica Vischer. We are in the countdown, 7 more minutes until 3 o'clock for this incredible $10,000 challenge. Monica.
1: What is the value of the dollar? 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
0: Mm-hmm.
1: But what is the value of your dollar? When you put it to something you really care about, the value goes way up.
0: Absolutely.
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0: Yes, and I'll tell you this. Anytime that I've personally donated, even to Colorado Public Radio myself, or, you know, Greenpeace or any other place that, you know, you want your money to go to that you know is making a difference, how you feel inside, that pride that you feel, that you know that whether you donated $10 or $100, that money is going towards the good of the service that is providing to you. 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
1: Be a part of this because you do make a difference. Thank you to Susan in Denver, Patricia in Cortez, Susan in Eckert, Colorado, Beverly in Littleton, this anonymous couple in Littleton that's making this $10,000 challenge possible. Hey, your own town standing up for it.
0: Mm-hmm.
1: Thank you to Gigi in Denver and Linda in Lakewood, CPR.org. Hey, do you want to make a phone call instead? You want to use the phone? Does that feel better for you?
0: Yeah.
1: Here's the number, 800-496-1530, 800-496-1530.
0: And listen, you're listening at the perfect time. 500 members today, as Monica said, $10,000 for us to impact the music that you depend on every single day. We've said impact a few times in this hour, and it's just so important because the federal funding is gone. So we need your donation to keep this thing going. So let's move into some fanfare music by Jeremiah Clark. Here is Trumpet Voluntary.

0: There's a clippy version of the Jeremiah Clark trumpet voluntary, because yes. We're trying to get you over to the phone.
1: Yes, we are. We're trying to get us to the hump of $500. Sorry, 500 members today. I'm so sorry. 500 members today for this $10,000 challenge.
0: $500 would be fine.
1: Yes,
0: if that's
1: absolutely
0: what you want to do. 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CPR.org. 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
0: It'll make your Monday feel so much less like
1: yes.
0: a Monday. And take about 2 or 3 minutes. Do it now. And thank you, Monique and I thank you.
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You just ran through springtime like you owned it. The third movement of Spring from the Four Seasons by our redheaded friend Antonio Vivaldi, performed by the London Chamber Orchestra with Christopher Warren Green, ship's captain for that performance. I'm Caban Thomas, your morning bon vivant, your classical instigator, your emotional support DJ, right here on listener-supported CPR Classical in the middle of our Concerto Finales Hour. Yeah, this is the championship round of sound, my friend, and we are fundraising right now in real time. Therefore, you can give right now at CPR.org. You know why? Because that feeling you just had, that little lifting your chest, that little reset in your brain, that doesn't exist without you. And if you're already a member, you are the engine. You are my quiet hero. Stay right there because I'm speaking to the other you. Yeah, you with the face. The I'll get to it someday person. Like, what is someday, huh? Are we waiting for Vivaldi to text you personally? You listen. You depend on this music. You feel better because of this music. I want you to jump in. $12 a month, $15 a month, whatever says, yeah, I'm in. And this station, it's your place to breathe. So if it matters, prove it, prove it, prove it. Go to CPR.org right now. It's quick, it's easy, and it's done. Next up, I have something bold and brilliant for you. The music of Edvard Grieg, his piano concerto. The third movement is what you're going to hear with Radu Lupu at the keys, supported by the London Symphony Orchestra for you here on You Supported CPR Classical. Donate right now, CPR.org.

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The Rondo from Beethoven's Emperor Concerto with the Cleveland Orchestra, Emil Gellis at the piano. 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Let me show you who's already showed up, okay? Jolene from Paonia. She goes, this music got me through chemo. I'm not letting it go anywhere. God bless you, Jolene. I hope you heal up quickly, quickly, quickly. Trevor from Dinosaur says, I came for background noise, and now I schedule my life around it. Good for you, Trevor. You are awesome. And Linda from San Luis says, my coffee doesn't even taste right without CPR Classical. I love that. They didn't hesitate. So why you? Don't hesitate. This is your next move. 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Coming up next, I have some Mozart for you all, playful and brilliant. 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

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I'm Gaben Thomas, your morning mischief maker, your classical concierge, right here on listener-supported CPR Classical, wanting you to make that donation as part of our Concerto Finales Hour, cpr.org. 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Any amount counts. Truly, truly. Have you not given before? 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That's who I'm looking for. You can start simple. $12 a month. 15 if you're feeling spicy. And yeah, there are thank you gifts. But honestly, you keeping this alive is the real gift. You being part of our classical music family. Next up, I have a conversation in music for you. 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

0: My name's Naomi and I live in Denver. I listen to CPR Classical during all my waking hours, at home, on my commute, and at work. The wonderful music keeps me calm, focused, and content. Thank you, CPR, for all you do.
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Tchaikovsky's Piano Concerto No. 1, the finale movement with Van Cliburn at the piano, right here on listener-supported CPR Classical. And we're in the heart of the Concerto Finales Hour. 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CPR.org. Let's be honest, my friend. Let's be honest. You use this on a daily basis, don't you? This is your emotional utility. And you pay for the phone, yeah? You pay for lights. This is your soul bill. And you get to choose the rate. $12, $20, whatever fits. And I'm asking you today, for those people who can afford it, I'm asking you today to go big. Go Summit Club. $1,000 a year. I think it's $84 a month. You will get public recognition for being so awesome. There will be perks. But more than that, you, my friend, are leaving a legacy. The Summit Club. Think about it. If you can afford it, make it so. CPR.org. This hour is moving fast. I don't want you to miss it. Go to CPR.org. Make it so. Next up, I have music of Sibelius for you, his violin concerto with Anna Sophie Mutter, making the beautiful and joyful noise here on CPR Classical. Donate right now, CPR.org.

0: You had fire and ice all in one breath, my friend. Sibelius Violin Concerto, the finale, with Anna Sophie Mutter making the joyful and incredible music that you just heard. I remember hearing her when she debuted with the Cleveland Orchestra. That was back in 1982. She was doing Mozart, and I just remember her walking on stage, and she just owned it then. That was, what, 42 years ago? Oh, my gosh, I'm getting so old. I'm Caban Thomas, your morning storyteller, your resident music whisperer. You know, Anna Sophie Mutter, she would give to CPR classroom, just to let you know. 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And, yes, this is the final call. Time is up for this hour, at least. So I'm going to ask you straight, what are you waiting for? 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
7: 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We're playing a lot of the hits today. A Haydn surprise with a story about it from Scott O'Neill is coming up from Behind the Baton. 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
9: In the second movement of Haydn's 94th symphony, convention would say that here's the movement where the audience can sit back, relax, and just enjoy a pretty tune. Haydn knows this, so he gives us an utterly predictable, innocuous musical phrase.

Even if you're not terribly familiar with classical music conventions, you feel like you know what's coming next. But be careful. It's a trap. Surprise! It's been erroneously said that Haydn was trying to wake up the complacent, drowsy listeners, but that's actually not the case. How do we know that? Because his biographer asked him if he was trying to awaken the audience. He answered directly, no, but I was interested in surprising the public with something new. Haydn is a master of creating ingenious little twists on protocol, and he clearly had a good sense of humor. And surprise. With a clever composer like Haydn, always expect it. Hey there, conductor Scott O'Neill, stepping out from behind the baton for a quick sec to let you know that if you love this kind of storytelling on CPR Classical, then you gotta support it. It doesn't take much, and every gift makes a huge difference. 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That's cpr.org.

0: That second movement of the Symphony No. 94 by Joseph Haydn, that's the one that gives this symphony its name, the Surprise Symphony, the Austro-Hungarian Haydn Orchestra on CPR Classical. The behind-the-baton story that Colorado conductor Scott O'Neill tells about this symphony, that's at our website. So you can share that with friends as well at cprclassical.org. 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
1: My name is Kate, and I'm from Denver. 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

That's a fun one, isn't it? 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
2: 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The Behind the Baton, the night music, and the choir music. 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

The opening to Franz Schubert's Symphony No. 5, the Vienna Philharmonic Orchestra on CPR Classical. And a little earlier, O Fortuna from Karl Orff's Carmina Burana. 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

0: 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A favorite opera overture is coming up shortly, in addition to a super famous chorus from Verdi's Nabucco. 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
1: Hi, my name is Sherrian Taylor, and I'm from beautiful Palisade, Colorado. 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

The Chorus of the Hebrew Slaves from Verdi's opera Nabucco. La Scala Opera Orchestra and Chorus, directed by Riccardo Muti on CPR Classical. Hey, I'm Patty Painter Wakefield. Thank you for spending some of your Monday with CPR Classical. Rossini's Barber of Seville overture is on the way in just a moment. 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

Johann Sebastian Bach. That's the opening movement to his fourth keyboard concerto. Pianist David Frey and the German Chamber Philharmonic Bremen on CPR Classical's 5 o'clock Bach. Some of Bach's cello music played on guitar is coming up as 5 o'clock Bach continues. Hey there, I'm Patty. You likely know the reality. Federal funding for this music service is gone. 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

0: Movement 3 of this oboe concerto by Johann Sebastian Bach, featuring soloist Albrecht Meyer and the English concert, Julian Podger directing, and an early recording of guitarist John Williams playing Bach's prelude to the first cello suite. 5 o'clock Bach for you today on CPR Classical. Thank you so much for your continued support, keeping the music playing 24/7, and of course keeping 5 o'clock Bach here for you every weekday. Johann Strauss II's Die Fledermaus Overture is coming up in just a moment.
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so much energy in the music of Johann Strauss II. This was his Die Fledermaus Overture on CPR Classical, the Royal Concertgebouw Orchestra, directed by Nicholas Harnoncourt. 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I am Patty. 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
3: 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Happy Pride from CPR Classical.

0: Consolation Number 3 by Franz Liszt. That is one of those that I always wanted to learn, and it is not easy. Pianist Issa Dakane Mason making it sound so beautiful on CPR Classical. 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Thank you. We're going to continue with the respite for your day with some Beethoven shortly.
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That was Movement 5, performed by the Philadelphia Orchestra, Riccardo Muti, directing on listener-supported CPR Classical. I'm Patty. We'll be thinking a bit about summer festivals coming up on Colorado Spotlight. That's ahead at 6. And in a moment, Hugo Wolf's Italian Serenade, offering you a little postcard from Italy. Thank you so much for making the music and everything you get with CPR Classical possible. 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

0: couple of short pieces finishing out this hour before Colorado Spotlight gets you thinking ahead to summer. That was the overture to the Pulcinella Suite by Igor Stravinsky and the Rondo by Jean-Joseph Marais on listener-supported Colorado Public Radio Classical. I'm Patty. 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
1: 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I've taken three of Avalon's cruises, so I know you'll find this journey unforgettable. During the cruise, you'll travel through four countries, Switzerland, France, Germany, and the Netherlands, to see storybook towns, historic cities, and some of Europe's most breathtaking scenery. You'll sail through the Rhine Gorge, where medieval castles rise high above the river. It's one of the most stunning stretches of water in the world. There'll be time to wander the charming streets of Strasbourg, with its half-timbered houses and cozy cafes. And in Amsterdam, time to explore the vibrant historic city and visit world-class museums, all at your own pace. 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